0: stars.
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1: 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Woo! Your winning key song is coming. We'll play it inside the next 15 minutes. 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

0: 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No other station in Brisbane is giving you Johnny Farnham. And then we'll go to Colby Calais from 2008 in just a second. It's Brisbane's greatest workday variety. Love Kiss 97.3. I know
1: what you want. Robin, Kip and Corey Oates in the morning. New day, new
0: chance, new start. It's Georgie here. And you get these guys weekdays from 6. And this morning they were talking about how AI apparently soon might be able to help us talk to our animals, like understand what they're saying. And Corey's pretty pumped by this.
2: If Marlon can talk, what would he say?
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1: 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Woo! Your winning key song is coming. 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

0: Brisbane's greatest workday variety, Love Kiss 97.3 with the Biebs. It's Georgie here. Let's go a little country with Ella Langley in just a second.
1: Robin, Kip and Corey Oates in the morning. Today, new
0: chance, new start. Yeah, these guys are weekdays from 6 and this morning they spoke to the wonderful Gold Coast gal, Amy Shark, about her new song. It's called It's Kinda Hot, so they thought they'd play a fun game with her. It's Kinda Hot or Not.
2: Just what about this? 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
5: Okay.
6: Oh, you know, because you use mushy, mushy, mushy, mushy.
2: You don't do that?
3: No. Cool. 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
2: Anytime we've got a video of Corey's pets, it's him commentating, going, oh, look, big mushy. Oh, let's fight, big boy.
0: Oh, I don't want to see those videos. Now, you can catch up with the show by listening to the podcast on iHeart. And the team are bringing the Ekka to your school. If you want to have Robin, Kip and Corey broadcasting live with the Dagwood Dogman, show bags and just a great old time before school kicks off for the day, then jump on and register now at kiss.com.au. Yeah, the Ekka at your school. It could happen. Robin, Kip and Corey Oates, they're back tomorrow from 6 here at KISS 97.3.

0: It's Will and Woody. We've gone viral for the wrong reason. Woody's a meme. It's getting trolled. We had the biggest interview in the world. Tom Holland and Zendaya. No one else got the interview. Not only on the network, like across radio, across television. Like this was, we were the guys in Australia. And hilariously, someone has actually like said that we've painted the entire Australian media badly.
1: Yeah. I've brought down all Australian
0: media. Like, it's
1: media.
0: Really, like, we are, yeah. and to be, look, I think if you missed the show yesterday, we provided all the context. I think we're out of excuses, but if you'd like, get it on the podcast, Will and Woody, to know why the interview was so bad.
1: I think it's worth quickly saying, it was two in the morning. I won't go into the other reasons.
0: No one cares anymore,
1: it's two
0: mate.
1: In the morning.
0: People have seen this millions and millions and millions of times online. Sexy Dars told me before, the viewership, number one viewers of this in the world are now from the USA. So it is now officially an international sensation.
1: It just keeps growing.
0: Well, they are the biggest profiles in the world. Tom Holland, Zendaya, before the new Spider-Man movie, we got it. And we cocked it up. Have a listen to this.
2: Tom, I know you look very good in the Spider-Man suit, but I have heard a little rumor that you continue to wear the suit even when it's not required. Even when you go into the shops to get coffee, the suit is on. Is that true?
3: No.
1: Can I say as well, that doesn't do the awkwardness justice, because you don't see the look on Zendaya's face. You don't see the look on Tom Holland's face. So I can't
0: also
1: even say this.
0: We've moved my laugh a bit earlier as well.
1: Is that you or is that Jacob?
0: I think that's me, because I was like, get around him. My God.
1: No, you actually didn't get around me. I meant to talk to you about that. You left me hanging out to dry. You could have

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1: I'm Alex Warren.
2: Keep it Kiss.
3: They say the holy water's watered down, and this town's lost its faith. Our colors will fade eventually, so if our time is running out, day after day, we'll make the mundane a masterpiece. Oh my, my, oh my, my love, I take one look at you, you're taking me

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1: The party started, see you at the bar, you was hardly talking. That's when I knew that your heart was scarring. 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

0: Shonopol. Does he say that in real? Hello, my name is Shonopol. Old school anthem from Kistory. That is temperature. Hey, 131065, Spider-Man, brand new day. It's on track to be the biggest opening weekend for a new movie, like, of all time. It is out tomorrow. 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
1: So for those just tuning in, someone sent me a sketch I did with Delta Goodrum from 20 years ago in which she voiced it. So did Andrew Ginsberg. It's one of the craziest things I've heard when I was hosting the Hot 30 20 years ago. And then apparently people just called in and let me know whether they thought Delta should live or die. Also, an insane thing to do on the radio.
0: She's being strangled by Andrew G's hand. 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Sarah, what do you think?
2: Oh, Delta Goodrum so has to live. I love her so much. And I've got tickets to a concert. If she dies, I don't know what I'd do because I won't be able to go to a concert.
0: And that's what it's all about. You could lose money.
3: I love it, Sarah. We're going to hook you up with the Black Eyed Peas album, okay?
2: Thank you. Oh, can I please say hi to everyone on the official forum, Delta Forum?
0: You just did! 1-800-151-100. How do you want this sketch to end tonight? Would you like to see Dr. Goodrum live or die? Choice is yours.
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5: 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Kiss.

0: up early. It's Will and Woody keeping you up.
1: Okay, let's do this.
2: Let's
1: so
2: do it, mate.
1: We had the biggest interview of our radio careers. We were able to sit down. We were so lucky to be able to sit down with Zendaya and Tom Holland for the release of the new Spider-Man movie, which is out tomorrow at all good cinemas.
2: How very exciting.
1: And unfortunately, that interview is going viral all around the world because of a horrific, awkward, just bad, unfunny question that I asked at the start of the interview. If you have missed it, if somehow you haven't seen it online, we've got some audio of the question.
3: Tom, I know you look very good in the Spider-Man suit, but I have heard a little rumour that you continue to wear the suit even when it's not required. Even when you go into the shops to get coffee, the suit is on. Is that true?
1: No. Yeah. So, it's bad.
2: You're a meme.
1: Yes, and I deserve to be. So, the explanation, because the comments it's getting is either hate or just raw confusion, like actually not knowing what I was going for. So I think it is time that I finally revealed what was actually the intention behind that question. So first off, I hadn't heard that rumor. It wasn't a true rumor that I had heard that he was always wearing his Spider-Man suit, right?
2: Really?
1: Now I made that up. But
2: so why? Why did you make that up?
1: Great. So
2: when it came across as offensive.
1: Get that. So Tom and Zendaya are married. Okay?
2: Yeah.
1: They recently got married, right? Yep. Now, this is obviously something we could not talk about. We had to talk about the film.

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1: Kiss New Music.
0: And this is our debut single, Self-Aware. We wrote this song about that feeling of wanting to love someone, but not being able to. If you've ever stayed in a relationship, even though you know how it's gonna end, this one's for you. Yeah.

0: week.
1: Robin, Keith and Corey Oates.
2: In the morning.
0: I know what you want.
3: We went to a function together last week.
4: Yes. Mm.
3: And there was something that got left behind that then I thought, maybe Keith's just being cagey.
4: What got left behind?
5: What do you know?
4: What is it?
6: Oh, yeah.
4: The name tag they gave my partner, Naomi, it said Naomi Whiteman on it.
3: I thought, finally, he's proposed.
4: No, I haven't. Not yet.
5: I had a time limit, which I didn't know about.
4: Did you?
5: Yeah, so I can guarantee you have one. When we got together, it was like, this is not like a mucker.

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1: 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Mwah.

0: Savage Garden on Kiss 97.3. It's 5:24 for your Thursday morning. Alana in the newsroom coming up in a couple of minutes. Robin, Kip and Corey Oates. This is the catch-up hour. They are back live from 6 a.m. this morning. Yesterday, though, talking about some amazing technology that could be on the horizon. It sounds like something out of a Disney film where you, sitting there, you might be looking at your dog or your cat right now. Could you be on the verge of hearing what they have to say?
1: If Marlon can talk, what would he say?
2: I don't know what he's saying.
1: What's he saying, your puppy
2: Feed
1: dog?
2: Feed me, pat me, love me.
3: Yeah.
1: That's it.
2: Every
1: That's
2: day.
1: The sum total
2: That's
1: of it.
2: All he wants. And then he goes, oh, there's a postie. I'm going to go get him. If we haven't fed him and we're sitting at the dinner table, he'll be outside of the door going, Like, you're forgetting about me.
3: It's the facial expression, isn't it? They're so like, I can't believe you.
2: The nerve on you to just stare at me and eat that food.
0: Probably the same look a few dogs have thrown out this morning after being told they're going for a walk and it's 5 degrees. Look, it all sounds like fantastical stuff, but the true science behind it, you can hear Robin detail it on yesterday's podcast with Robin, Kip and Corey Oates. 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